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You're still young, that's your fault.

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1: This has got to be the saddest day of my life. I called you here today for a bit of bad news. I won't be able to see you anymore because of my obligations and the ties that you have. We've been meeting here every day. And since this is our last day together, I want to hold you just one more time. When you turn and walk away, don't look back. I want to remember you just like this. Let's just kiss and say goodbye.

powder, cloud of boiling smoke, obliterated by the first atom bomb in history of World War II, electrified reportedly.

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Start this day like all the rest. First thing every morning that I do is start missing you.

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0: und eure Lieblingshits der 70er. 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
1: One ticket, please. Love and mercy, everybody's here. Hey, what's going on, man?
2: Yeah, she's at home.
1: Yeah, she's at home.

I can still remember when I bought my first guitar. 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Put it proudly in my car, and my family.